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Did it before, did it get no fun, I don't need your help with internal matters. Thrillers and scholars, getting clones with American dollars. Did it before, did it get no fun, I don't need your help with internal matters. E dopo il kneecap riprendiamo nuovamente l'EP, il bellissimo EP di Volu e Poison Anna, ovvero Baker's Dozen, e questa è West Window, ecco ovviamente quella che state sentendo, sempre Desert Caravan.

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And now, Eric Goldman III.

play. Come Mr. DJ, won't you turn the music up? All the girls on the dance floor wanting some more. Come Mr. DJ, won't you turn the music up? Ooh. Come Mr. DJ, sunk on the replay. Come Mr. DJ, won't you turn the music up? All the girls on the dance floor wanting some more. Come Mr. DJ, won't you turn the music up?

We were just fucking pissed off. You know, it was about like a lot of shit, man. Just motherfuckers are just like assholes. It's like, we were just coming from a point of just like not being understood. And when you finally like can prove yourself wrong, you know, this is the joint you wanna play.